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2: I was distracted and in traffic. 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Were you out drinking? Were you in the living room chilling, watching television? It's been a year now. Think I figured out how to let you go and let communication die out. I know, you know, we know you weren't down for forever, and it's fine. I know, you know, we know we weren't meant for each other, and it's fine. But if the world was ending, you'd come over, right? You'd come over and you'd stay the night. Would you love me for the hell of it? All our fears would be irrelevant. If the world was ending, you'd come over, right? The sky'd be falling and I'd hold you tight. And there wouldn't be a reason why we would even have to say goodbye. If the world was ending, you'd come over, right? Right? If the world was ending, you would come over, right?

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3: 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I had a chick, man. 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I mean, I did the same thing to her. She ain't had no right.

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0: It's hard to say that I'd rather stay awake when I'm asleep, because my dreams are bursting out.
1: Sintonize.